Well, this car is automatic. It's systematic. It's hydromatic. 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

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And you know what I'm talking about. 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

wanna tell you a story about a woman I know. When it comes to loving, she steals the show. She ain't exactly pretty, ain't exactly smart. 42, 39, 56.

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